small kitchen table in an otherwise empty bedroom and sat and sat, without a single thing to say about a girl. I watched the birds in a eucalyptus tree. I let the cat out. I let the cat in. I doodled miserably with a few sentences about a girl and decided if I didn't enjoy what I was writing, no one would enjoy reading it. I seem to have spent my own childhood reading library books or embroidering tea towels. Should I forget about writing? Not yet. I sat until I found myself thinking about a group of boys I had worked with when I was a children's librarian.

There was very little on the library shelves those boys wanted to read. Finally, one of them burst out, and the others agreed, "Where are the books about kids like us?" Where, indeed? There weren't any. I did the best I could with dog stories, which they found acceptable if the dog did not die at the end. 10 years had passed since I had known those boys. I sat at the typewriter and thought about all the boys I had ever known, boys from families with modest incomes who lived in neighborhoods of old houses, lawns, and tree-lined streets, boys who did not have scary adventures, but who made their own excitement. Inspiration came. Forget about girls. I would write a book about a boy named Henry Huggins, a name that seemed to be waiting in my mind. Henry would have a dog, an ordinary city mutt, because dog stories so often seem to be about noble country dogs. The story I wrote came out of a dilemma described to me by a harried mother whose children tried to take a dog home on the streetcar. I soon discovered the pleasure of rearranging reality to suit myself. Two children became one. The streetcar became a bus, and so on. I also discovered I did not know how to write a story, but I did know how to tell one. In my imagination, I told the story to my former Yakima story audience and wrote it down as I told it. After all, I thought, what is writing for young readers but storytelling? With a light heart, I sent off my little story to a small publisher known to be interested in short, easy-reading books. As soon as it was in the mail, I found I was still thinking about Henry, and my mind was a scrap bag of ideas from which I was pulling out memories, incidents, newspaper articles, snatches of overheard conversation, the world around me, all of which were nudging my imagination. The manuscript was promptly returned with an encouraging letter telling me I should write a number of stories and weave them into a book-length plot. Well, apparently, I was better than I thought I was. I sat down and wrote 5 more stories about Henry, 1 chapter a week. This time, I wrote in longhand because I disliked typing. Then, surprised to have written about a boy, and with some misgivings about the last chapter, I laboriously typed the manuscript and mailed it to Morrow Junior Books, a larger publisher whose editor had a reputation in the bookstore of being the smartest editor in the business. This time I watched the mail so anxiously that the mailman asked what I was waiting for and became equally interested. After 6 weeks of shaking his head, he finally bypassed the mailbox and came to the door waving an envelope. A letter. My manuscript was not rejected. Somebody had written a letter. The editor wrote saying they were very much interested in my manuscript, but would I consider making changes, particularly in the last chapter? Of course I would. The changes turned out to be minor, even in that last chapter, which was quickly straightened out with the help of the editor's tactful suggestions. After I returned the revised manuscript, I received a letter of acceptance telling me Henry Huggins would be one of the exciting publications of the fall season. With that letter, my first acceptance of many, I became, in the words children were to use for the next 50 years, a real live author.

0: All right, friends, you are listening to She Rocks. I'm McAllister.
1: And I'm Christina, a.k.a. Intern Christina.
0: And Cast Monster is on sabbatical tonight, so it's just us two, but that's okay.
1: Mm-hmm.
0: You got your hair half up, half down.
1: Yeah, I had to take my passport photo today.
0: Ooh, sassy. I like
1: it. So fun.
0: All right. What did we just hear?
1: We just heard Anna Oxygen with Fake Pajamas, Sydney with Polo, we heard Cub with Little Star, and Lush with Lady Killers.
0: We are caught up, and reminder, you can go to our Instagram, SheRocksKXLU, and at the end of the show, we'll post a hand-drawn playlist, or you can just follow along at Spinatron at KXLU.com, less fun. 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
1: Yeah, if you can't get enough.
0: More She Rocks. I need more. Yeah. I got a big bowl of Chipotle out there that I'm excited to eat.
1: That's exciting.
0: Hey, Chipotle is always exciting. Yeah. Other than that, any news from the news desk over to you?
1: Nope. No news.
0: No news? Okay.
1: Everything's good.
0: All right. Well, we'll take it, right?
1: Mm-hmm.
0: All right. Well, then why don't we just continue on our musical journey?
1: That sounds good.
0: All right. I think this next one is one of yours.
1: Yes.
0: I think you'll love it. It's great. KXLU, Los Angeles.

0: All right, friends, you're listening to KXLU. It is She Rocks. I'm McAllister.
1: And I'm Christina, a.k.a. Intern Christina.
0: Cast Monster on sabbatical. Hopefully we'll be back next week. And possibly special guest, Little Miss Molly Pocket. Little Miss Molly Mocket, the pint-sized DJ you put in your pocket.
1: Whoa.
0: That's a maybe, right?
1: Yeah. I just like that you had the whole name just in your pocket.
0: What?
1: That's a good one. Good DJ name.
0: How she's so pint-sized.
1: Mm-hmm. Yeah, so hopefully special guest next week.
0: Yeah. What did we hear?
1: We heard Petrichor with The Richest Witches of the West, No Joy with Big Leaf, Client with Come On, Mommy with My Name is Nobody featuring Hatchie, and You Say Party, We Say Die with Opportunity, and La Securite with Deny.
0: We are caught up. Go to our Instagram and follow along once we post our playlist at the end of the show, hand-drawn, or go to kxlu.com. Those are your options. Okay. Or your options are also you can just do nothing.
1: That's a good option.
0: Sometimes it's what you need to do.
1: It's usually what I choose.
0: Choose just nothing?
1: Mm-hmm.
0: Well. What else is going on?
1: I could give a mini show review.
0: Mini show review.
1: Well, I went to see Hunks and His Punks at the Getty, but Shannon from Shannon and the Clams plays in Hunks and sings some of the songs. So that was amazing.
0: She Rocks them. Adjacent. Yeah.
1: Yeah. Hadn't seen any of them in a long time perform, and super fun. It was at the Getty, pretty sunset up on the hill. It was a fun time.
0: Amazing. That's a good concert update.
1: Saw Butts.
0: You saw Butts?
1: Mm-hmm.
0: Can't say no to that.
1: Yeah. And it's an art museum, so there's going to be Butts anyway.
0: Yeah. There's going to be, statue Butts. Mm-hmm. There's going to be performance Butts.
1: Yeah. It's great.
0: Excellent. I love it. Mm-hmm. I give it 5 stars and I wasn't even there.
1: Thanks.
0: Well, I'm trying to think anything else. My significant other's basketball team won the championship and he's very happy about that. I'm happy that the season is over and it can go be back to Laker time.
1: Okay.
0: And that's also cool. The voice of the Lakers during the on-court activities, like the PA announcer, retired. So I don't know if they're taking applications, but I'd like to throw my name in the hat.
1: You're in.
0: Yeah. My name in the hat? Is that how you say it?
1: Yes.
0: I think so. Yeah. Okay. Mm-hmm. All right. Great. If that was my audition, I don't know if it went well, but that's okay.
1: It would be great. They know your resume. They'll see it. Your sweater collection of Lakers sweaters.
0: I have so many sweaters, both vintage and new. I've got jerseys. I've got an entire, another closet of just Lakers ensembles. And just so you know, I catalog them by wins.
1: Of course.
0: So I can figure out what's going to be lucky in the playoffs. Okay. So I like to calibrate, each year. So
1: Makes sense. There's
0: things that work one year that don't work the other year.
1: Okay. Cool.
0: So also I think I might have OCD.
1: Maybe.
0: Yeah. So, I just figured, why not call my shot, right?
1: Yeah.
0: Why not put it into the universe?
1: Mm-hmm.
0: Lakers call me up, A pet rescue? Call me up. Any of those things.
1: Okay.
0: No, I'd like to either work for the Lakers or a pet rescue.
1: Sounds perfect.
0: Or ideally both. If there was a Lakers-themed pet rescue, then that would dot a lot of I's and cross a lot of T's.
1: I'm shocked.
0: any big wishes you would just want to put out into the universe right now?
1: A sandwich shop that's also a cat cutting place.
0: You want there just to be one, or you want to own one?
1: Either one.
0: You want one to open, and then you would be interested in possibly working there.
1: Mm-hmm, yeah, cat cafe, but sandwiches.
0: But specifically sandwiches. Uh-huh. And would the sandwiches be, like, the names of the sandwiches be cat puns?
1: Mm-hmm, of course.
0: Well, of course. Yeah. Yeah. Okay. Well, we've got big dreams, okay. So hopefully someone can help us out.
1: Okay. Yeah?
0: Hey, if you don't ask, it won't come true,
1: exactly.
0: Right?
1: Exactly.
0: All right, we were playing, you know, some dancey stuff and some loud stuff, so I think maybe we take it down a notch and we get, you know, a little gentle, a little gentle with ourselves.
1: Wind it down.
0: Yeah. All right. Does that work for you?
1: Mm-hmm.
0: All right. KXLU, Los Angeles, she rocks.

0: All right, friends, She Rocks is winding down for tonight, but don't you worry, Mr. Kyle Arthret is up next for Pearl Arthret. He will take you on for an hour, so enjoy. What did we just hear?
1: We just heard Eerie Wanda with Big Blue Bird, Candice with DM100, Glosser with Disco Girls. We heard Gretchen Klempa with Dog Bite. Eleanor Moss with Again, My Love. And Jessica Lee Mayfield with Miss Obliteration.
0: All right. We'll be back next week. 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Stay tuned for Mr. Pearl Arthret. I think we've done everything that we needed to do. The intern end. Who's not an intern?
1: Yep, the end.
0: The end. Yeah. Maybe we'll play one extra song for you.
1: Okay.
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0: 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And folks, we have a live show. I have been out for 2 weeks with a case of New York Knicks playoff fever. Thank you to She Rocks for filling in last week. And guess what? In much the way that fans of sports teams like to claim their sports team, we won. The New York Knicks won the basketball championship for the first time in my lifetime. And it's pretty good. Now I know what Lakers fans feel like when they win titles. It's very satisfying. It's very jubilatory. And I hope to do it again sometime before I die. But for today, we're going to do a special Parole Art Threat here on 88.9 FM KXLU Los Angeles. We're going to play some tunes. We're going to play something that we don't play all that often. And thank you. Thank you to the fans. Thank you to you loyal KXLU listeners. No plans to be out anytime soon, so I've got a bunch of records that have arrived in the last couple weeks, and we just heard one of them. That was The Blue Effect. The name of the song was Shoes. Right before that was Jean Paul with Everything Is Gonna Change. The Oath with a little snippet of their version of Queen's We Are the Champions. And starting things off, Worthy Advantage with Goonies 2. And folks, that is all the news that's fit to print. Thank you for tuning in to Parole Art Threat here on 88.9 FM, KXLU Los Angeles. I am your host. My name is Kyle Art Threat. If you want any information on this show, you can go to Instagram. The handle is at Kyle Art Threat. And there you will see playlists from the fat past several years of Parole Art Threat here on KXLU, and occasionally a picture of me wearing some kind of Knicks gear. I'm not kidding, it's true. And right now, we're going to go ahead and play a live session recorded at KXLU by one of my favorite bands, Carp. This was recorded in 1995, Friday, April 7th, 1995, up here at the station. It's going to go on for a while. We'll play this, then we'll play some more songs. If you're looking for the playlist, Instagram at Kyle Art Threat or KXLU.com. But until then, let's hear some live music. That's what we're about. KXLU Los Angeles.
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0: can't go to the Regal Beagle tonight. 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
1: I'm Mr. Foley. I don't have my scarf on.
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0: How much time do we have left? We have 15 minutes for our KXLU listeners. That's 90-something on the dial, I suppose. 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
1: Hey, all you Californians. Had enough for ya.

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0: You should be here, folks. 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Peter's working the board. It's a madcap adventure here.
1: For all you people out there clogged and congested on the freeway in your BMW / Mercedes / Jaguar, ha ha ha!
0: Ha ha ha!
1: Suffer!
0: Nice car. Your car doesn't look very cool. It's stuck in the middle of the freeway. Nice car, yeah. LA door.
1: Nice paint job while the pigeons drive by and whoop on it.
0: Yeah.
1: Yeah, that's right.
0: Nice cell phone.
1: Had to beep that
0: give
1: one out.
0: Give me a call. I'll give you a piece of my mind.
1: Why don't you call KXLU right now? We want to talk to you Jaguar owners.
0: Yeah, the 10th Jaguar owner to call gets to kiss our butts.
1: That's what you get. And then you get a big punch. A Hawaiian punch. This is songs for you. Jaguars suck. Jaguars blow. Jaguars suck. Jaguars blow. Jaguars suck. Jaguars suck. Get off the road.
0: You suck.
1: Thank you. Thank you very much. And I hope you get in a wreck, and I hope you sustain an injury. Thanks.
0: Totally engineering this whole shindig.
1: Thank you to DJ Pete.
0: We have some records and t-shirts for sale, so why don't you come on down to KXLU and buy one from us?
1: You can afford a Jaguar, you can afford a t-shirt.
0: Right.
1: They're only $5.
0: Oh, kick it out, Scott.

And that was Carp live at KXLU from 1995. Available commercially, believe it or not, on the Carp Rye split CD that was put out on Troubleman Unlimited. It's TMU026 if you're looking for the catalog number. And that's a nice bonus. So that brings us up to date. Prol Art Threat is back. We're here. We're live. I am your host, Kyle Art Threat. Look for the playlist on Instagram at Kyle Art Threat, KYLEARTTHREAT, as soon as this show's over. Also, go to KXLU.com, see what the kids are up to. We're back. We're live. Knicks have won the championship. All is right with the world. We're going to play two more. And then Trilogy, a.k.a. Trilogy, is going to come up. So we'll start off with Cadenius with Nino Solitario. And for the second song, go to KXLU.com, go to Instagram. Be nice to one another. Keep all this stuff going. It's a happy week for some of us. So if it's a happy week for someone that you don't, that you know, just be supportive. Be nice. Be kind. And be ready to tune in again next week here at 88.9 FM, KXLU, Los Angeles.

right. It is Wednesday. And 9 o'clock p.m., you're listening to KXLU at 88.9 FM Los Angeles. And Wednesday, 9 p.m. means it's time for Trilogy, your show of new experimental and improvised music. Tonight, it is I, Charles Sharp, with selections chosen by me. Thanks to Adam Reese for taking the helms last week. I'm sure he'll be back on the mic soon as well. And look forward to hearing more selections from Bonnie Barnett in the future. Tonight, we're going to open up with a track from James Blood Ulmer, who unfortunately just passed away. This is the track Rush Hour from his classic 1981 album Freelancing, James Blood Ulmer.

band, Alexander and John Stubblefield and Hamiet Blewett on saxes and flutes, and Roy Brooks on percussion, and the bassist there taking the solo, Cecil McBee. That was the first part of African Space Program Tintiana. Before that, another unfortunate passing away, although of a very old age, James Blood Ulmer, the classic freelancing. We heard the track Rush Hour. That's Ulmer on guitar and the composer, Amin Ali on electric bass, G. Calvin Weston on drums, David Murray on tenor, Oliver Lake on alto, and Oludara on trumpet. And I think that's Oludara on harmonica, but it's not credited anywhere. Just one of the many mysteries that James Blood Ulmer left us. We'll continue with some tracks here that feature Bill Frisell, starting off the guitarist, who's just celebrated a birthday. We'll start off with a 2024 recording of a trio with Frisell on guitar, Kit Downs on organ, and Andrew Cyril on drums. This is the album Breaking the Shell. We'll hear the it's a traditional piece, Jung Hurt Jung, and their take on that. Then we'll hear a track off of Bill's new album on Blue Note. This is the album In My Dreams. And then we'll close out the set with an arrangement of Bill Frisell's music that just came out by the group The Westerlies. That is a brass quintet. I think that's right. Trumpet, trumpet, trombone, trombone. The Westerlies. Have you heard the music of Bill Frisell? So here's Cheung Hurt Cheung, Bill Frisell, Kit Downs, and Andrew Cyril on Trilogy.

That was the music of Bill Frisell, performed by the Brass Quartet. I counted it right this time. The Westerlies. The track is titled Impeach, dated February 9th, 2021. The album Have You Heard? The Music of Bill Frisell, Volume 1. The Westerlies are Riley Mullercar on trumpet, Chloe Rowlands on trumpet, Andy Clausen and Addison May Saxon on trombones. I think Andy Clausen is also probably responsible for the kind of mixing and effects that are there as well. A pandemic composition project by Bill Frisell, realized by the Westerlies. Before that, we heard a new release from Bill Frisell, In My Dreams. That's on Blue Note. We heard the track When We Go. Bill Frisell on guitar, and I think some looping effects there with the guitar as well. Jenny Scheinman on violin. Evan Kang on viola, Hank Roberts on cello, Thomas Morgan on double bass, and Rudy Royston on drums. That came out in February. And we opened up with a track from the 2024 recording Breaking the Shell. It's Bill Frisell, Kit Downs, and Andrew Cyril, guitar, organ, and percussion, respectively. The tune Xiang Hurt Xiang. That brings us to another brand new release. This just came out, a few weeks ago. This is the duo of Chris Tyner on trumpet or flugelhorn. I think it's trumpet on this track, and Kathleen Pineda on piano. The album is called Sung. It's on Arenda Records. We'll hear the composition Wheeler Song by Chris Tyner. We'll follow that with another brand new release from the trio of Henry Threadgill, Vijay Iyer, and Daphne Prieto. The album titled 15. We'll hear Vijay's composition, I Wanted a Map. So here's Wheeler Song, Chris Tyner and Kathleen Pineda.

That was the music of Vijay Iyer, performed by a trio of Vijay Iyer on piano and Henry Threadgill, alto saxophone, and Daphne Prieto on drums. This is from their forthcoming release, 15, on Nonesuch, the track titled I Wanted a Map. That was just released today, I think, maybe yesterday. I got it today, though. Before that, a duo recording of Chris Tyner and Kathleen Pineda, trumpet and piano. We heard the composition, Wheeler Song, by Chris Tyner. This is from their Orenda Records release, Sung. 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Up next, we've got a series of not totally new recordings, but recent. First, a trio of Natsuki Tamura, Satoko Fuji, and Ramon Lopez. That's trumpet, piano, and drums. This is from their album Yamakawa Umi. We'll hear Natsuki Tamura's composition Sparkling Water. We'll follow that by a classic recording from the 80s of the Horovitz Morris Previtt. That's Wayne Horovitz, Butch Morris, and Bobby Previtt trio, recorded in Germany in, I think, 1988 on this track. This was released in 2023. We'll see where we go from there. The track Sparkling Water, Natsuki Tamura, Satoko Fuji, and Ramon Lopez here on Trilogy KXLU.

In the back room there, this is the trio of Wayne Horovitz on piano and keyboards and whatever sampler he was using in 1988 and 89. Butch Morris on cornet, Bobby Previtt on percussion, and one of the two of them probably also on marimba in here occasionally. This is from the album Live Forever Volume 2, put out by Wayne Horovitz in 2023 on the Other Rooms Records label. Before that, Natsuka Tamura, Satoko Fuji, and Ramon Lopez, trumpet, piano, and drums from Yamakawa Umi on Not Two Records. We heard the track Sparkling Water. 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In about 2 minutes here, we will turn it over to Noise Pollution coming at you at 10 o'clock. We'll be here next week with more new experimental and improvised music. 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

0: shut us. How's it going, dude?
1: Hey, man, what's up? Okay. Tell Todd to turn the radio back on. When you
2: grab a hold of
3: me. Hello.
2: Hello.
3: Hello.
2: Oh, my God. It's time for the noise pollution. Brothers Marshall, Surf Report. It's been a minute.
3: Yeah.
2: Dude, but it has been pretty tasty out there, huh?
3: Man, can I just tell you something that this might be, and this is no joke, that this might be the best June in the history of mankind and surfing for waves ever. It's incredible.
2: Yeah,
3: it's,
2: man.
3: Like psycho.
2: I was driving down PCH and it didn't look like PCH.
3: No, it's insane. They're literally, like, it's been the whole month with, like, two more weeks of waves. Like, the forecast, it, like, doesn't drop under shoulder high. It's like, psycho.
2: I love it. So, what's...
3: Yeah,
2: Yeah, man. So, everyone, just so you know, Chad Marshall on the line. Brothers Marshall Surf Report. Give us a quick update just up and down the coast.
3: You know, I surfed Malibu this morning. Super fun, you know. Got your maybe a foot overhead on the set.
2: Yeah.
3: Now I'm actually standing on the sand spit in Santa Barbara at the harbor. So not much south swell up here, but super cool.
2: Yeah.
3: And, yeah. But, you know, it was a beautiful drive up the coast.

0: coast and just living the dream today.
1: And so what's going on with the shop, man? You guys have, I was at a screening a couple, like maybe a couple months ago, but you guys have been a lot of activity, yeah. Dude. You had
0: a lot of activity.
1: Who was up there?
0: Yeah, had Mike D. We had a screening 2 weeks ago. Yeah, Mike D played at the shop with the Beastie Boys a month and a half ago, 2 months ago. And then, yeah, kind of every couple of weeks we've been having events at the shop. This weekend we're showing Thomas Campbell his new surf film, and then he's doing an art installation in our gallery space, and yeah, it's going to be pretty wicked. So this Saturday, the 20th, and should start around 7 o'clock.
1: Oh, that'll be sick. Yeah. If you are
0: free event, come on down.
1: Yes. You got to head up there. It's the most fun ever. My little beacon of hope.
0: We're just trying to keep it positive. You know what I mean?
1: Yeah, exactly. You know, it's infectious. You know, you keep that percolating, and next thing you know, it's just everyone's having a good old time. But all right, so yeah, I'm working my way back down south.
0: Positivity train going.
1: Oh my!
0: Get your butt over to the shop. Come on, Chris, let's go surfing.
1: I know. I'm ready. I'll be back shortly. Oh, we got another jammer playing right here. All right. Party's going on all night long here on Noise Pollution Radio. Chad, thank you so much, brother. Hasta la vista.
0: Oh, you guys are the best. Until next time.
1: All right. Bye.
0: Later. Yeep.

0: Hello.
1: Hello.
0: Yeah, hello.
1: Hi. You're on Noise Pollution.
0: What am I in? The French Riviera?
2: We're on the Champs-Élysées, Rick.
0: Don't get me started about the French, okay?
2: What's wrong with the French, dude?
0: You got 2 hours?
2: Yeah, we got another 35 minutes of Noise Pollution. So you fit it in.
0: Make it another 2 hours. I'll tell you everything that's wrong with the French.
2: I think the French are great.
0: Yeah, of course you do. Of course. Not one group you hate? Not one? Let me tell you something about the French.
2: Yeah. Okay.
0: They hate themselves. Okay? So you can say whatever you want. They'll agree.
2: Okay. Alright. Look.
0: I love the French.
2: Wait, hold on. You love them now? I'm a fan of the French, but the French people I've interacted with are brutally honest with themselves, and then in return are just jerks to you. You know, like, I remember,
0: why do you want to be around that?
2: I was in Paris with you, I remember, and I got food poisoning, and I was staying at this hotel and I was puking, and I called the front desk and I was like, you know, you're so sick you can't really even talk, and I'm like, I need, like, do you have, like, anything, you know? So he brought up a Coca-Cola and ginger ale, and I was just like, give them to me both, like, that's all I could say. And he was like, fine. I was like on my deathbed. And, like, you know, there's no compassion, not like in Canada.
0: Well, they probably are thinking you're blaming them for being sick. They're probably blaming your weak.
2: Well, I was
0: stomach enzymes.
2: I was. Yeah. They put cream and butter in everything. It's too rich, the food. You know, you have to have basically a liver and liver failure to eat their food. And that's the story. Then I'm sticking to it, baby.
0: Yeah. Yeah, you know who else is a bad group? The Italians.
2: You're Italian.
0: Yeah, it doesn't matter. I'm American. I was born in America. I wasn't born in that godforsaken country. Everyone always talks about Italy. It's a beautiful place. It's wonderful. Oh, wow. No, it's not. Let me tell you something. They don't know what the hell's going on over there. They can't run a government.
2: I'll
0: never go back to Italy.
2: You're not going back? What? Why? What'd they do? Did you lose a job or something? What's going on here?
0: No. I went there a year ago, and it was a terrible experience. It was 2 years ago.
2: Yeah.
0: Terrible experience. They're different now since COVID, you know? In COVID, they got hit really hard by COVID. So my theory is all the good ones died. And we're left with the bad ones now.
2: Oh, no. Yeah.
0: What?
2: I don't know. True. It's a theory. I don't know.
0: I went to Italy many times.
2: Yeah.
0: It's always very warm. After COVID, they don't have time. They're mean. Mm-hmm. They're just mean. Anyway, I'm not a big fan of Europe.
2: You used to love Europe. You used to always walk around eating brie.
0: America's number one. We got America number one.
2: We got
0: the UFC championship,
2: which has already happened.
0: It already happened. Yeah.
2: Which,
0: and it was amazing.
2: It was amazing.
0: I watched it. Yeah.
2: It was just.
0: I watched the. It was, did you see the part where
2: the dude smashes the other dude's face?
0: The dude's and then they storm the Capitol.
2: Yeah,
0: that was crazy. When they stormed it again?
2: Yeah, that was crazy. They said, like, let's do it for real this time.
0: And this time they really
2: stormed it. They really got in there. Yeah. Let's just say that bugs weren't the only problem at the UFC.
0: I can't believe
2: event.
0: Dr. Phil led the charge.
2: I know. It was crazy. He was just like, he had that patriotic rage in his eyes, and he just beelined it right for the White House, and he said, "Who's coming with me?" And everyone came with him. It was crazy.
0: Do you think Dr. Phil is, that's his real bald head, or does he have long hair and he's
2: underneath
0: facing it?
2: Yeah. Like, you think he's hiding his long hair under a bald cap?
0: I heard he has like beautiful luscious locks, and he's got a fake bald cap.
2: Man, I'm tired of questioning everything. You know, it's like,
0: okay, what was the last thing you questioned?
2: Look, I'm a little sheep, okay? Ba ba ba. All right? And you tell me where to go, even if it's off a cliff, I'll see it in the ocean. I'll be swimming, you know? I'm a survivor sheep, you know? That's the difference. Survivor sheep. You come hang out with me.
0: But what if they're not taking you off the cliff into the ocean? They're taking you into the slaughter room. Then you're gone.
2: No, man, but know? I'm a sheep. No, I go out the back door. I'm like, hold on one sec.
0: There's a guard back there. There's a guard back there, and then they
2: I bite the guard.
0: Now you're gonna fight the guard at the very last minute. You should have been not even going to the facility where they put you into the slaughterhouse.
2: No,
0: but you trusted them. See, this is why you got to question everything.
2: Yeah, but look at you. You're questioning whether or not Dr. Phil's bald or not. Let me tell you something. That guy is bald. Phil is bald. He's not from Texas, though.
0: How can you be so sure?
2: He's not from
0: Texas. Oh, see? If he's not from Texas, where's he from? Massachusetts? Let me guess.
2: South Africa. South Africa.
0: No, he's not. Is he South African? You know who is South African?
2: Who?
0: The world's first trillionaire!
2: Did he make it? Did he make it?
0: He became the world's first trillionaire. Give it up for the world. You know what they should do?
2: What?
0: Once you become a trillionaire?
2: What?
0: They put you on a little rocket and launch you into the sun. You made it. You did it. Now you get to go to the sun and live. Yes.
2: Wow.
0: I've got a plan. If I was the emperor, I would make being a billionaire a crime. If you get to a billion, then that's it. You're arrested. You got to find a way to spend that money on good things. And
2: it could be on bad things. Well, no, not that. But it could be spending money on whatever you want. But yeah, it's like, and you should be sweating by the time you get to a billion. Like, woof.
0: You should be like freaking out.
2: Yeah,
0: like,
2: you'd be like, hold on. It's almost like you have... I was thinking about that the other day about Elon Musk. It's like, it's so much money. It's just making, you know, it's like just, it's like an organism making money all the time. Like, I can't make $5 to save my life. This guy sneezes and makes, you know, $10 million.
0: Well, he figured out the magic trick.
2: Yeah.
0: The magic trick that makes the world
2: go around.
0: You know what that is? Do you know what that magic trick is?
2: No.
0: It's called blackmail. Okay?
2: Yes. Good old-fashioned blackmail.
0: Who in Los Angeles is driving in their car listening to this right now?
2: Well, if you're listening...
0: I want to talk to you. I want to talk to the driver who's alone in their car listening to this right now.
2: Look,
0: I want to talk to you.
2: If you're listening right now, you're driving around, it's probably 10... Right now, it's 10:35 on Wednesday
0: night. It's 10:35. You've had a stressful day.
2: Call.
0: And I want you to take a deep breath in.
2: You know what you do? If you're listening, go on Instagram and DM Noise Pollution or Rick Darge or Chris Candy.
0: No, don't use the phone. They're driving, Chris. We're trying to get them into a deeply relaxed state.
2: Oh, okay.
0: I want you to take 3 big breaths in and then hold them.
2: But won't they crash the car?
0: Then I want you to gently close your eyes.
2: No. Don't listen to him. Don't listen to him.
0: I want you to imagine a new world, a island off the coast of Florida. Okay? All your best friends are there. Elon, Bill Gates.
2: What is this, Jurassic Park?
0: It's called Epstein's Park.
2: Epstein's
0: Oh, speaking of Jurassic Park, have you seen the latest Steven Spielberg film?
2: No, I want to see it. Did you see it?
0: I saw it. Yeah, I saw
2: What'd you think?
0: I mean, it's like, you know, Steven Spielberg plus aliens equals box office. Box office.
2: But was it box or box?
0: Let me do that again. Steven Spielberg plus extraterrestrials equals box office success.
2: Did he do... Is this just basically a remake of E.T.?
0: No, it's not. I wish. That'd be awesome. If it was like an updated E.T. and it's just like a dude in his mid-40s, that's the E.T.
2: There's an old Cheech and Chong joke. There's a Cheech and Chong joke about E.T. His name was Eddie Torres with the extra testicle. And it was E.T. with like three little.
0: That's amazing. That's so good.
2: It was good.
0: No, it's not E.T. You know, it's...
2: You didn't like it.
0: There's... what? E.T.?
2: Spielberg.
0: It's overrated. Oh, Spielberg? No, it's good. It's good. It's boring. I was bored.
2: You were bored. You could say it.
0: I was bored. Yeah, you know what? Mr. Spielberg, if you're in your car right now and you're listening, no disrespect.
2: He might be.
0: Love your career. Love all the movies you've made.
2: Me too.
0: I think the trailer gave away too much. So I kind of...
2: Knew it was going to happen.
0: You know, I want it.
2: Man, they have that problem. That's a big problem in movies. Like, dude, Jurassic Park was like the car goes through the gate and then the poster just said the July 13th or whenever it came out. That was it. Like, you had no idea what you were going into.
0: Well, they probably didn't have the effects done. So, you know, they were like, we need to be as vague as possible.
2: But still, it's like, dude, do you see these and you know why? It's because they probably want the YouTube revenue. You know, they want to get some money out of that trailer. But they give away too much.
0: Yeah, I mean, maybe. I don't know. I think it's just also...
2: they love money.
0: I think, is it... Colin
2: they love Firth to eat money.
0: Acting is great in it.
2: Okay.
0: It's fun. You know, okay, I'm gonna say something. This isn't a
2: spoiler. You're at the French Cafe. You could say whatever you want.
0: I feel like any movies about aliens, for me, are... they're difficult. I'm never satisfied. So I saw Contact when I was younger. Wasn't satisfied. Like, you're gonna build up what an alien is. An alien is such like this... It's your imagination, right? It could be anything. I don't think it's like little green men. I think it's this interdimensional thing that we can't even visualize. Mm-hmm. And so with something so magnificent and mysterious as extraterrestrials, when I see them or when there is a conclusion, I'm never satisfied because I think that hole will never be filled. So I'll never go in. Here's the thing. Mm-hmm. I think of aliens like were announced in today's current times. As the movie suggests, nobody would give a crap.
2: Oh, they but the care. Movie, like, everyone really cares.
0: Everyone's very invested. And I think it's kind of, it's like an idealized fantasy version of what that should be. But in the current reality we live in, where our president has the UFC fighting on the front lawn today, or I'm sorry, a couple of days ago.
2: It was a couple days ago, yeah.
0: People don't care about aliens. They gotta buy eggs, you know? And like, deal with the next pandemic. They don't care about, who cares? I think no one's gonna give a, can't cuss, but no one's gonna care when they do arrive, if they arrive. And let me tell you something. If they say they're here, don't listen to them, okay?
2: I don't think they're here. What was he posting that photo with the two aliens with the white hair? They look like they're
0: AI. It's all AI. It's everything's AI.
2: Doesn't it suck that the next
0: everything's AI, Chris?
2: The last of our life,
0: including this podcast.
2: It's AI. This is an AI job.
0: Sorry, I just cut you off. Everybody, get in here.
2: Everybody, get in here. What are we doing? I'm a piece of ass.
0: Anyway, how are you doing, Chris?
2: I'm great. I'm good. I'm broadcasting live from...
0: we're on the air?
2: Yeah, we're on the air right now.
0: Said too much.
2: Yeah, it's okay. They're coming for you. They're coming for you. No, everything's good.
0: Listen, go see the...
2: Okay.
0: Everything's good.
2: We'll go see... It's, okay, but the ones I want to see... I still got to see Back Rooms. Jackass. I want to see Jackass. I don't know. Obsession, maybe I'll see that. I don't know. I don't really have any interest.
0: You don't need to ever see a movie ever again, Chris. It's okay.
2: Yeah.
0: We've made enough movies. Do we need more movies? How many movies can we make? Think about in 100 years if we're still here.
2: Well, I think about that all the time. People are so picky now because there's too much stuff out there. There's too much stuff to compare things to. Yeah. You know what? Like a billionaire, there should be a rule where you only get 5 movies every 3 years. Okay.
0: The problem is that's nice in theory, but we know who is going to take that over. And it's going to be Steven Spielberg. He's going to be in 5 Spielberg movies.
2: I would see 5. No, it should be. Hold on. And we vote for who the directors are going to be.
0: Yeah, you vote. It should be a random person that is not a director.
2: That'd be cool. And they're like cool.
0: Your dentist. Yeah, your dentist has to direct. Leonard, and if he doesn't,
2: yeah. Leonard Carradine of, Two Bunch Palms, California. You're the director of this $6 million indie project called Space Tramp, you know?
0: Space Tramp. And if your movie doesn't pull a profit, you're executed.
2: No. Too high mistakes. okay. 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Rick, it is always a pleasure having you.
0: Always fun. Have a good time in France.
2: Have a good time in France. France! Noise Pollution.

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I am your host, Chris Candy, and we will be back next week from 10 to 11 p.m. here on the summer station, Noise Pollution Radio, 889 FM, KXLU. You know it, you love it, we got it. See you next week. One more song left. I think you'll know it.

Good evening and welcome to another edition of Cuban Fantasy with Jose Cristobal here on KXLU Los Angeles 88.9 FM for this Wednesday, June 17th, 2026 evening. I hope you've had a wonderful week so far and now you're ready to close out the middle part of it with some wonderful Latin jazz over the next 60 minutes. 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As always, we started with our theme song, Cuban Fantasy, this version by the Big Three Palladium Orchestra, that band, that big band put together by the sons of the Big Three, Machito Jr., Tito Puente Jr., and Tito Rodriguez Jr. This is off their 2004 album, Live at the Blue Note. Well, let's start off the program with Daniel Pardo. This is from his most recent album released last year entitled Ese Momento. Let's hear the song Bebo.

0: we concluded that set there with the Cuba Jazz Millennium All-Stars from their 2007 album Tributo a Arsenio y Chano Pozo. We heard the song Cachao y Frank Emilio. Before that, we started off with Daniel Pardo from his newest album, 2025's Ese Momento. We heard the song Bebo. Let's continue with some more music. Let's enter the second set here with Damian Nueva. This is from the 2020 album Orisun. Let's hear the song Comentarios.
1: ¿Qué, los frijoles?
2: Y la lenteja y tus años están cumpliendo mi sueño.
1: No hay manteca con chita ni galletas.
2: Leche, leche, nela.

And we ended that second set there with Daniel Amat, a wonderful piano player. He is the son of famous Cuban tres player Pancho Amat. This is from his 2020 album, Daniel Amat Big Band. We heard Mi Guajira. We also heard from Dandy's Dandy. This was a band that was put together by the great bongocero percussionist Johnny Dandy Rodriguez on the Latin percussion label that was recording some albums in the late 70s. This is from 1979's A Latin Affair was the name of the album. And we heard him doing the classic Manteca. And before that, we heard from Damian Nueva from the 2020 album Orizun. We heard Comentarios. Let's wrap up the program here, entering our final set with Daniel Ponce from his 1991 album Chango Te Llama. Let's hear Midnight Mambo.

wrapped up that final set there with Daphne Sprieto and his big band. From the 2018 album Back to the Sunset, we heard Song for Chico. Prior to that, we heard the Cuban jazz legends. It featured Peruchin Nieto, Tata Wines, and Jose Luis Quintana Changuito. On the 2010 album Piano y Ritmo, we heard Mulata Drumbera. And we kicked off the set with Daniel Ponce from his 1991 album Chango Te Llama. We heard the song Midnight Mambo. Well, our time here has come to an end. I hope you've all enjoyed the music. Stay listening. Stay listening for more Latin music this weekend on Alma del Barrio. That's a program that has been on the air here at KXLU since 1973, playing the best of Latin dance music every Saturday and Sunday from 6 a.m. to 6 p.m. I've been fortunate enough to be part of it for the last 26 years. And so I invite you to come over and join us this weekend. If you have not tuned in before, well, welcome. And those of you who have been longtime listeners, thank you for your continued support over the years. In the meantime, have a wonderful rest of your week. We hope to see you this weekend on Alma del Barrio. If not, we will see you again next Wednesday as we close out the month of June with another edition of Cuban Fantasy with Jose Cristobal. Good night, everyone.

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0: It is Wednesday night.
1: It's time for Livation.
0: And we've got a crazy show tonight. We're really stoked about it.
1: Crazy but cool.
0: Everything's crazy but cool most of the time anyway.
1: Yeah.
0: But tonight's more crazy, more cool.
1: More cool.

0: that was the Controllers doing Do the Uganda. And before that, Neverland Ranch Davidians, Underprivileged Sector. The Helicopters before that, with It's All Moving Faster. Tits Up did Rats. And Automatic Lovers did Pushing Too Hard. But it's not the song you think it is. It's a different song, Pushing Too Hard.
1: It's not Pushing Too Hard.
0: That's
1: too
0: right.
1: Hard on me.
0: It's not
1: Pushing
0: that
1: Too
0: song.
1: Hard now, can't you see?
0: Yeah.

0: That was The Crooks doing All the Time in the World. Diesel Cindy did No Truth, No End. La Sculptra did Dancing on Debris. And we started out with Lady Coulson doing Lost Keys. Oh, that reminds me of something. Lost Keys.
1: Oh, God, what a pain in the ass that was today, just getting into Libation Studio South.
0: Yeah.
1: Not to mention, we wound that clock.
0: Yes.
1: I don't hear it ticking. Do you?
0: Oh, no, it's not. I'm going to have to tick it more. Okay. But we have an archive. What's the archive, Rob?
1: Oh, there was one. Oh. Oh, that's weird.
0: Don't abuse the clock.
1: Well, I don't know. Yeah, I don't have time for that anyway.
0: Yeah.
1: It is Skinny Puppy live in Toronto, 1987.
0: Ooh, cool.
1: Yeah, I was going to play Wire, but I'm saving that for next week.
0: Okay.

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0: And you're still listening to Libation.
1: Yes. And what did people just hear?
0: Well, we just heard live in Toronto, 1987, Skinny Puppy.
1: Nice.
0: God, what were you doing in 1987?
1: 1987, I had moved back to L.A., from going to Cal State Long Beach. I started Cal State Northridge, and I was working full-time.
0: Wow.
1: Yeah.
0: See, I don't remember what I was doing, but I do remember who I was doing. But
1: and
0: anyway.
1: What you were wearing.
0: Yeah, oh, yeah. Oh, there goes the clock. Okay.
1: Oh, wait. It's not supposed to be chiming that much at the half.
0: It chimed five times at 4:30, which is what time we're recording this at. And that's what I love about my mom's clock, is it's always wrong.
1: We have more for you. Stick around.

heard Psycom, who I first saw back at, God, even like 82, 83 at Wong's West, crazy enough, with Perry Farrell on vocals. That was a song called Ho Ka Hei. I think I had that at a Hawaiian restaurant the other day. Community of K, didn't you and I? Our old friend Liz introduced me to them, and they're really nice people. And Mirrored Vision, who I just met just a couple weeks ago, with a song called Tie Me Down off their new record. And I'm going to be seeing them again to get my dome shaved or something. I don't know. But really, I'm stoked about that. So I'm not stoked about the hair, but I'm stoked about the band.

0: All right, finishing up, you just heard Killing Joke with a 2005 digital remaster of Butcher. Speaking of Butcher, you know, the way the boys ended up, I was not happy with how Homelander just gave up. And I was not happy about what happened to Butcher. If you haven't seen it, I'm not going to spoil it for you, but...
1: Oh, man.
0: Not happy about that last season.
1: And let's
0: season.
1: Talk about the ending of Outlander. But then again, let's not.
0: Oh, they mentioned Outlander last night when I was in Funner, California.
1: Yeah.
0: At a Jim Gaffigan show.
1: Yes.
0: They mentioned Outlander. And a lot of people are like, oh. Anyway, start off with Clan of Zymox with A Day. Just A Day. So, hey, let's give thanks. Every... week we give Alex our pre-records, and she puts them up all the right places for you to hear.
1: And we want to thank Maki. He makes sure that you can hear this in all the radio shows, the live stream, the DJs doing live remotes, and the DJs doing their shows live at KXLU Studios.
0: And thank you to Tia. Every week we give her our Wednesday night flyer, and she puts them up in all the right places for you to see.
1: Hey, stick around because you get us for another hour. Actually, an hour, 2 hours, right?
0: Yeah. We're going to do a double. We're doing libation late. And we're doing libation later.
1: Which is going to be fun because it's all Soul Train.
0: Yep. So this will be good. This will be really good. And we're using our new mic stand and we're using our new Apple Neo.
1: You don't need to sleep. You need sleep. Listen to libation.
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0: And you're now listening to Libational 8.
1: Yes, you are. We've got a great show for you.
0: You, me.
1: Yes.
0: My mom's cat.
1: That's right.
0: And the dishwasher.
1: Yeah.

0: I do a bunch of music in honor of the Skirball Museum's exhibit, Outsiders, Outcasts, Rebels, and Weirdos, Punk Culture from 1976 to 1986.
1: That was good.
0: Yeah. Go check it out if you get a chance. I believe it's through August?
1: I'm not sure.
0: Yes. What I just played was The Damned, Neat, Neat, Neat, from their very first album. X did I'm Coming Over. Controllers did Do the Uganda. Black Flag did Rise Above. The Bags, Alice Bags, yes. We Will Bury You from 1978. Adolescence did The Liar. Dead Kennedys did Hop with the Jet Set. And we started out with the Circle Jerks.
1: Kind of a circus.
0: Yeah. Product of My Environment.

0: I have a theme, but kind of goes on the opposite end of what yours
1: completely
0: was.
1: Completely opposite.
0: Because it's Libation Late, and we kind of do whatever we want to do.
1: Yeah.
0: So, you had Barry de Vorzon doing the riot. Ian Lloyd did Slip Away. Foghat did Wide Boy. And Daryl Hall and John Oates with Bebop Drop. Those are all crossover songs.
1: Yeah.
0: You might have heard on KMET, KLOS, or K-West in Los Angeles.
1: Yeah.
0: And possibly K-Rock.
1: What years?
0: Probably not KXLU or KCRW, but...
1: What years?
0: Those are from probably anywhere from about 1978 to about 1982.
1: Great years for music.
0: Yes, just maybe not these songs. But you know what? It's Libation Late.
1: That's
0: Who
1: right.
0: cares?
1: Yeah.

more early punk music in celebration of the exhibit at Skirball Museum, Outsiders, Outcasts, and Rebels and Weirdos, Punk Culture, 1976 to 1986. That was the Go-Go's, yes, the Go-Go's doing tonight. The Germs, a Lexicon Devil. Minutemen did The Anchor. The Gears, Teenage Brain. And we started out with Channel 3, CH3, Separate Piece. Mm-hmm.

0: Well, you had another one from Mirrored Vision with Fever Dreams. That's brand new. Death in June with an old one, The Calling Mark II, not the first one.
1: Mm-hmm.
0: And starting off with Why Not, The Kinks doing Sunny Afternoon.
1: Ah, yes.
0: That's it.
1: Lazy, sunny afternoon. That's it for us. We have some thank yous.
0: Yeah, thank you, Alex. Every week we give her our pre-records, and she puts them up in all the right places for you to hear.
1: And we get to thank Maki, because he makes sure that you can hear this in all the radio shows. The live stream, the DJs doing live remotes, and the DJs doing their shows live at KXLU Studios.
0: Fix it, Maki.
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0: And of course, thank you to Tia. We give her our Wednesday night flyer every week, and she puts them in up a lot of places for you to see.
1: Well, guess what? You get another hour of us.
0: Another. We're going to do
1: We do Libation later every once in a while.
0: I just got a hankering. Tonight we're going to do a bunch of stuff from the... Soul Train. Which I used to watch religiously every weekend morning.
1: If you know, you know.
0: I couldn't stand American Bandstand.
1: I know.
0: Soul Train was where it was at.
1: Oh, so much
0: with
1: more funky.
0: Don Cornelius. You'll see.

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0: And this is one of those few times where we are doing Libation Later.
1: Because it is later.
0: It is later.
1: But it's early, too.
0: From 3 to 4 a.m. Let's do it. Otherwise, this could be automated programming. And we say, hell no.
1: Oh, hell no.
0: We're going to do a bunch of stuff from Soul Train.
1: Because you deserve it.
0: Oh, yeah.

0: That was Give It To Me, Baby. Rick James. And before that, Chic, My Feet Keep Dancing. Cool in the Gang with, yes, Jungle Boogie. Hot Chocolate, Everyone's a Winner. Carol Carlton did She's a Bad Mama Jamma. And we started out with Soul Train Theme from 1973.
1: Are you a bad Mama Jamma?
0: You know I am.
1: You are.
0: Woohoo.
1: And I've been watching you.
0: Oh, no.

0: sister. Okay, this is not from Soul Train, but I started getting antsy at the end, and I was like, you know what? I decided to play Fishbone Party at Ground Zero, and I also decided to play Bad Brains with I and I Survive.
1: Technically Soul Train.
0: But I went with Boney M. I don't know if they ever did play on Soul Train.
1: Oh, okay.
0: Daddy Cool. That was from, actually, Alive from the Sopot Festival in 1979. George Benson, though, going back with Give Me the Night. The Brothers Johnson
1: Give
0: did Stomp. And Heat Wave with Boogie Nights. And those were all Soul Train classics.
1: Love Boogie Nights, even to this day.
0: Yeah, so hey, it's what, like 4 a.m. now?
1: Yeah.
0: So let's do Libation later.
1: I hope you're up dancing to all that.
0: Yeah, we're ready for Libation later? No, we don't.
1: Nah.
0: We don't have a later.
1: No.
0: But again, thank you to Alex. Every week we give our pre-records and she puts them up on all the right places for you to hear.
1: And thanks, Malky. He makes sure that you can hear this and all the radio shows, the live stream, the DJs doing live remotes, and the DJs doing their shows live at KXLU Studios.
0: And thank you to Tia. We give her our Wednesday night flyer every week and she puts them up on it's 4 a.m. All the right places for you to see.
1: All right. Hope you all enjoyed that. If you were up listening, that's so cool.
0: Yeah, and we'll see you Friday morning, 6 to 9 a.m.
1: That would be Libation AM.
0: And then next Wednesday from midnight to 2 a.m.
1: That would be Libation.
0: And then Thursday morning from 2 to 3 a.m.
1: That would be Libation Late.
0: And then after that,
1: you're on your own.
0: Sleep.
1: Yeah.
0: And then call in sick.
1: Yeah.
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9FM Los Angeles, broadcasting on the campus of Loyola Marymount University. My name is Gail and I'm your DJ. Welcome to my show, where I play a different genre of music every single week. This week, we are listening to French Touch, also falls under the umbrella of French House, French Techno, and that is what we're listening to today. For anyone not too familiar, French Touch, otherwise known as French House, is a genre of music that, of course, originated in France and takes inspiration from the European dance scene at the time, which was the late 1990s and the early 2000s. You'll hear a lot of samples from the late 70s and early 80s. You'll hear very punchy bass and the use of a synthesizer, a very heavy synth. And you may actually know some big names in the French Touch scene, including Daft Punk, Air, Justice, Mojo, and Cassius, just to name a few. Today's show is going to be quite dancey, so I hope that you enjoy. Like I said, I play a different genre of music on my show every week, whether that is French Touch like today, shoegaze, dream pop, many other genres of electronic, goth music, post-punk, trip-hop, hip-hop, blues, the list goes on. So join me every Monday, 7:30 to 9 a.m. to listen in on what I'm playing then. And in the meantime, if you want to check out what I'm playing, head over to spinitron.com/KXLU to see a full set list of everything I'm playing. 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We're going to get back into the music now. This next song we'll be listening to is called Pocket Piano, the Joachim remix by DJ Medi.

You are listening to KXLU 88.9 FM, Los Angeles, broadcasting from the campus of Loyola Marymount University. My name is Gail, and thank you for joining me on my show where we're listening to French Touch or French House. Right now, we just heard a song by Étienne de Crécy called You. And right before that, we had a song called You Are My High by Demon. That was off of Midnight Funk. Before that, we had Disco Bolé by Chateau Flight. And we started off this section of music with Pocket Piano, the Joachim remix by DJ Mehdi. Thank you again for tuning in to my show where we're listening to French Touch or French House music. And again, this is a genre that was heavily inspired and spun off from the Eurodance scene at the time, the late 90s, early 2000s, a lot of samples from late 70s and early 80s songs, heavy use of synthesizer, very punchy, very funky, and like I mentioned before, you may know some big names in the scene, such as Daft Punk, Justice, and Air, just to name a few. And today we are highlighting some of the forefathers of the French Touch scene. And we'll get into more in just a moment. 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It'll show you all of the details, song names, artist names, album names, etc. And to anyone new who has just tuned in, and especially if you're new to my show, hello and welcome. My name is Gail, and I play a different genre of music on my show every single week, so there's always something new for you to listen to. I do play a lot of electronic. I play shoegaze, I play trip-hop, I play world music, I play blues, I play folk music, I play a little bit of everything on here, so if that's something that interests you, I'm on every Monday, 7:30 to 9 a.m. And with that, we are going to get right back on into the music now. This next song that we have coming up is Party Day by Cosmo Vitelli off of Clean.

You've been listening to KXLU 88.9 FM, Los Angeles, broadcasting from the campus of Loyola Marymount University. My name is Gail, and I've been your DJ today. Thank you so much for joining me on my show, where we listen to French Touch, or French House, French Funk, all kind of under the same umbrella here. That last song we heard right now was Discopolis by Lifelike and Chris Menace, off of Idiosyncrasies. Before that, we had Venus, Sunshine People, the DJ Gregory remix by Cheek. Before that, we had You Can't Stop It by Kojak off of Crime in the City. On and On by Alex Gopher off of Back to Basics. Runway to Elsewhere by Pacific off of Reveries. And right before that, we had Genie by Busy P and Mayor Hawthorne. And that was the instrumental version that we listened to there. And right before that, we started off that section of music with Party Day by Cosmo Vitelli off of Clean. Again, thank you all so much for tuning into my show as we listen to some French Touch, French House, French Funk music. It was so much fun. I hope you had a blast and got to dance along for a moment or two. And like I said, I play a different genre of music on my show every week. So if you're looking forward to discovering some new music, I'm on every Monday, 7:30 to 9 a.m., playing music for you all, and I will be playing something completely different, whether that's another genre of electronic, whether it's something more ambient, more folk, more hip-hoppy, more oldies. Only time will tell, so don't miss it. I will be on Monday, 7:30 to 9 a.m. In the meantime, if you want to check out everything I played today, head on over to spinatron.com/KXLU to see the entire set list of everything I played. 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I will leave you all with one last song here. This is Le Mobilier by Rhinoceros off of Installation Sonore. Thank you all so much for tuning in. This is KXLU.

Did Mary take you to the show? She wanna cut until it's late. Pepper, gear, climber, table.

That is Inner Glow from Sydney, down under in Australia, the founder of the Paradise Lost and the bodega parties that take place regularly throughout that city. We heard Where I Belong by Inner Glow off Deepwater Mixtape from February of 13. David Krakauer before that from New York City and his band that includes Kathleen Tagg and the Mazel Tov Cocktail Party. They did Bella's Calypso off the release called Mazel Tov Cocktail Party from February 22. And the name, well, derived from a CNN anchor talking about some conflict that was going on, and she accidentally said Mazel Tov cocktails were being thrown around. She meant Molotov cocktails. And David Krakauer decided to take that phrase and sum it up as getting unplugged, stop being afraid, look your neighbor in the eye and wish them well. Good thoughts from him. Muka and Roberto Menescal before that, two Brazilians now living in London, and they did a Beleza de Ser, which means the beauty of being in Portuguese, off the release Beleza, came out in June of this month, 2026. Symmetre, a band of Romanians living in Berlin, Germany, did Marie Marie, and this is off the release Rough Romanian Soul. It came out April of 16. Bijan Mortasavi before that, who's a violinist and music composer, originally from Iran, now living in Pleasanton in California. The song was Sozala off the release Bemenche. It came out in February of 06 on Terranet Records, which is based in Los Angeles, and it's an Iranian music label. We began with the Truk Villagers from Micronesia, from the Truk Atoll, and the song was Ramonum 1 from 1983 in a practice session for the ordination of a priest at the Catholic mission there. This is off the release called Island Music, a collection of many different Micronesian and South Pacific Islander music collected by folks that just have to be traveling throughout that region. This came out on Arc Music in 2017. Many Voices, One World, global ethnic and folk music brought to you here on KXLU Los Angeles every Thursday morning from 6 to 7 a.m. And then the show repeats 15 hours later from midnight to 1 a.m. the following Friday morning. We'll continue now with music by Calm, a Japanese group headed by Fukagawa Kiyotaka. He was born in Kumamoto in Japan. This is from his release Music is Ours, live tracks, originally from 2009 and then re-released in December of 19. The song is called Feel My Heart.

0: Dieter Spears, who's an American photographer and guitarist. And this is from his release, String Dreams. It's his 10th effort that came out in June of this month on Wayfarer Music. The song was Across the Plains. Before that, Grace Nono from the Philippines doing Doseon, which is sung to the sky god Kubuneon, and regarded as a creator god in several indigenous mythologies in that northern Philippines region. This is off the release called Diwa by Grace Nono. It came out in 2002. Before that, a six-piece band from Vilnius in Lithuania, Ugniavias, and that means firefighter in Lithuanian. And this is from the release Karo Dinos that came out in August of 13. We heard a song that translates to Rose Early in the Morning, Angsti Rito Keliao. And before that, Liju Lin Seidler, originally from China, now she's living in Berlin, Germany. And we heard Fisherman's Song at Dusk off her release, Guzheng, traditional Chinese music that came out in September of 21. Before that, from the city of Piraeus in the Attica region of southern Greece, comes Tassos Chalkias. And he's a renowned folk and clarinet player who unfortunately died back in 1992. He had a very, very long and fruitful life. The song was Pizzerica Catagara, which means femme fatale, off the release Divine Reeds from January of 21. And we began with Calm, as in Calm Seas, a Japanese group headed by Fukugawa Kiyotaka, and we heard Feel My Heart off the release Music Is Ours, live tracks from December of 19. That concludes Many Voices, One World. I'm past saying goodbye. If you're listening from 6 to 7 a.m., coming up next is Lillian with Minneapolis Sound here on KXLU Los Angeles. And this program will be repeated in about 15 hours, midnight to 1 a.m. the coming Friday morning. 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And they go back quite a ways, along with listening archives that are kept for about the previous 2 weeks of all of our shows. It's kxlu.com. 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

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I'm Elias. Welcome back to my show, Papunky, broadcasting every Thursday mornings at 7 a.m. For the next hour, we're going to be exploring some cross-cultural genre fusions and some global deep digs. So these are sounds that really blur boundaries and tracks that caught my ear this past week that I love and that I hope you can find some appreciation for as well. That's what my show is all about. To share with you those last two tracks you just heard, that last one was No Te Quiero Más by El Palmas and Los Dangers. And before them, I played Di Porqué by Mi Generación Uno. Up next, we're going to be exploring some tunes from all over the place, beginning first with a track by a Brazilian artist named Erasmo Carlos with his track Gente Aberta. Stay tuned. Thanks for joining us on KXLU. And here he is. Here is Erasmo Carlos on KXLU 88.9 FM, Los Angeles.

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You're listening to KXLU 88.9 FM, Los Angeles, broadcasting for Loyola Marymount University. I'm Elise. This is my show, Papunky. Once again, thank you so much for joining in and listening. You know, if you want to follow along in real time and see the tracks that I'm currently playing for you, you can head to KXLU.com, navigate to my DJ profile, then playlist schedule, and click on today's date, and you'll see a live feed updated with all those tracks for you. Anyways, let's share with you those last tracks that you just heard. That last one was New York Afternoon by Yasuko Ogawa. She was a Japanese funk, jazz and funk singer known for that smooth city pop crossover sound. It captures that real breezy jazz feel in that song that I love. Of course, inspired by New York City, and that track was released in 1986. Prior to her, I played Lihui by Nohelani Cipriano, legendary Hawaiian singer. Before her, I played Huos Bani Bong by Poa Vanari. That was a Cambodian pop singer, and that track appears in the Cambodian Soul Sounds Volume Number 1. I love this sound. I love this music. It blends that Cambodian styles with strong sort of European pop and rock influences. And of course, if you're listening

you remember, it's hard not to recognize that classic tune from which it was a sort of a version of. Of course, no other than that by Carole King, It's Too Late. Prior to her, I played Tenera Magia by Sam Vosicki. And before him, I played Gente Aberta by Erasmo Carlos. That was the last track you heard after that last break. All right, we're going to jump into some more Brazilian sounds. We're going to jump into some tropical feels and then jump into some soul after that. But up next, we got Vem Pra Casa by Curio Curio. And here they are in KXLU 88.9 FM Los Angeles.

That was Be Fair by Charles Wright and the Galahads on KXCU 88.9 FM, Los Angeles. Some sweet, sweet soul for you on this Thursday morning. You know, here at KXCU, we're a listener-supported radio station, so I want to thank you so much for tuning in and supporting us because you help all of us DJs here fulfill our station's mission of giving underrepresented artists, genres, and supportive platform who might not have that on the mainstream circuit. So we appreciate you and giving us your time and your mind and your ears as well. But to share with you some of those last tracks that I played with you, the last one, like I said, was Be Fair by Charles Wright and the Galahads. Before them, I played Give Him Up by the First Generation. Some more sweet, sweet soul for you. Before them, I played Queen Majesty by the Techniques. This is a classic Jamaican rocksteady group from the 60s. The track was released in 1966, and it's a staple of the genre, famously covered and versioned across reggae history. Before them, I played Let Us Do Something by Joe Higgs. Before him, I played Como Mai by La Fakansa. That track was released just in March of this year. It's a European indie pop project with some retro influences, which I'm sure you were able to get a taste of. And prior to them, I played Vem Pra Casa by Curio Curio. This is a Brazilian group heavily steeped in that classic MPB and boogie sounds. The song feels warm, it feels rhythmic, and it's described as having a cosmic-tinged Brazilian boogie flavor. So if that's what you dig, then highly recommend checking out the rest of their music. That single was released in May of this year. All right, and up next, we're going to continue on with this soul groove to round off today's show this Thursday morning. Up next, I got for you Only When You're Lonely by Holly Maxwell. Here she is on KXCU 88.9 FM, Los Angeles.

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I'm Elias. This is my show, Papunky, playing for you some final smooth, sweet soul grooves for you. That was The Sly, Slick, and the Wicked by The Lost Generation, an American soul group from Chicago, Illinois. They began singing together in 1969, sadly disbanding only 5 years later, but that track was released on the legendary Brunswick Records. It's a mellow ballad, a hit during the summer of 1970, so you can imagine how that might feel. Before them, I played Until You Came Along by The Visitors, another Northern Soul-style vocal group with a very polished Motown feel, which I appreciated about that one. Before them, I played Only When You're Lonely, a lesser-known song, but one of my favorites that I heard recently, by Holly Maxwell. Hope you've been enjoying for you what I've been playing for you. I got about 5 more minutes left on today's show. I'm going to end us off with some Latin sounds, some salsa soul, some Latin soul. Anyways, here's a final track for you. This is Siempre Mia by Paul Ortiz y la Orquesta Son. You can catch me the same time, same place next week, every Thursday mornings from 7 a.m. to 8 a.m. on KXLU. Thanks for tuning in and thanks for joining.

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Good morning and welcome to Gateway to Music, a program of music from the birth of the Romantics to the Millennium. I'm your host, Phil Conrad. We opened with the Double Canon for String Quartet by Igor Stravinsky because today is the first of two concerts celebrating the 144th birthday of Igor Stravinsky, born June 17, 1882, per the Gregorian calendar, in Oryambaum, Russia. Stravinsky is considered one of the most crucial and influential composers of the 20th century. Stravinsky's compositional career spanned over 60 years, and it is generally divided into three periods. The Russian period, about 1907 through 1919, the neoclassical, 1920 to 1954, and the serial, 54 to 68. However, these divisions are not fixed. Stravinsky frequently changed his compositional style, which demonstrates the versatility of his musical language, and this in turn was crucial in the development of modernist music, especially given the influence that he had on so many other composers, such as Aaron Copland, Béla Bartók, and Philip Glass, and Pierre Boulez. This concert will feature recordings from three conductors who knew Stravinsky personally, Ernest Ansermé, Pierre Boulez, and Robert Kraft. Our concert opens with a work from 1925, his Suite No. 1 for Chamber Orchestra. Members of L'Orchestre Suisse Romande are conducted by Ernest Ansermé.

And we've opened today's Stravinsky celebration with his suite number 1 for chamber orchestra. Members of l'Orchestre Suisse Romande were conducted by Ernest Ansermé. This work is actually the arrangement of 4 easy pieces for solo piano composed in 1917. Our concert continues with Stravinsky's second purely orchestral work, the Scherzo Fantastique, his Opus 3 from 1908. The Cleveland Orchestra is conducted by Pierre Boulez.

A very early work by Igor Stravinsky, that was from 1908, his Opus 3 Scherzo Fantastique, which sounds very much like the music of his teacher, Nikolai Rimsky-Korsakov. The Cleveland Orchestra was conducted by Pierre Boulez, and this work was inspired by Maurice Maeterlinck's essay, The Life of Bees, and it does have a certain busy buzziness about it. Although Stravinsky himself claimed that it was just absolute music and had no story at all, but hey, come on, listen to it. Our concert continues with La Noce, described by the composer as choreographed Russian scenes with singing and music. This ballet cantata was completed in 1917, but subjected to at least two major revisions of its instrumentation, finally completed in 1923, the year of its premiere. This work is in two parts. Part one consists of three scenes, the bride's chamber, at the bridegroom's, and the bride's departure. Part two is solely scene four, the wedding feast. We will hear the premiere recording

Oh!

And we've just heard the premiere recording of the original 1917 version of La Noce, The Wedding, by Igor Stravinsky. This version is for orchestra, chorus, and soloists. In this instance, the Orpheus Chamber Ensemble, the Greg Smith Singers were conducted by Robert Kraft, and the soloists were Rosalind Rees, Rose Taylor, Richard Nelson, and Bruce Pfeiffer. In 1937, Nadia Boulanger brokered a commission for Stravinsky from Robert and Mildred Bliss to mark their 30th wedding anniversary in 1938. The result was the Concerto in E-flat major, a work heavily inspired by Johann Sebastian Bach's Brandenburg Concertos. The Concerto in E-flat major by Igor Stravinsky, performed by Ensemble Intercontemporain, conducted by Pierre Boulez.

And we conclude the first half of today's Stravinsky celebration with his Concerto in E-flat Major. That was performed by the Ensemble Intercontemporain, conducted by Pierre Boulez. Now, this work is oftentimes referred to as Dumbarton Oaks, because that's the name of the Bliss's residence where the work premiered in 1938. Let me at this time remind you that you are tuned to the stereo voice of Loyola Marymount University, KXLU Los Angeles, 88.9 FM, and KXLU.com on the World Wide Web. Before we continue, I want to bring everyone's attention to the fact that the Concert Singers will be presenting their Summer Sizzle Concert this coming Sunday, June 28th at 2026. The concert begins at 4 p.m., but there is an ice cream social, which will begin at 3:15. This concert, led by Colleen Corin, their musical director, includes jazz standards, popular and popular melodies. For more information regarding this concert on June 28th at Covenant Presbyterian Church, 6323 West 80th Street, Los Angeles, you can call for information to 310-749-7707. Again, 310-749-7707 for information regarding the Concert Singers' Summer Sizzle Concert on Sunday, June 28th, or you can go to their website, theconcertsingers.com. The second half of our Stravinsky celebration opens with a work from 1921, his Suite No. 2 for Chamber Orchestra. Again, members of L'Orchestre Suisse Romande are conducted by Ernest Ansermet.

The Suite No. 2 for Chamber Orchestra, performed by members of L'Orchestre Suisse Romande, conducted by Ernest Ansermé. It's actually the arrangement of three easy pieces from 1915 and the fifth of five easy pieces from 1917, all originally composed for solo piano. Our concert continues with the Ebony Concerto, commissioned by jazz musician Woody Herman and completed by Stravinsky in December of 1945. Ensemble Intercontemporain is conducted by Pierre Boulez.

The Ebony Concerto, a work from 1945 and performed by Ensemble Intercontemporain, conducted by Pierre Boulez. The influence of jazz music can be heard in several of Stravinsky's earlier works. From 1918, there was his L'Histoire de Soldat and the Ragtime for 11 Instruments, and in 1919, his piano rag music. Our concert continues with The Flood, a musical play based on the biblical drama of Noah and the Flood and conceived as a work for television, containing singing, spoken dialogue, and ballet sequences. It premiered on CBS June 14, 1962. Yes, 64 years ago this past Sunday. We will hear the original cast recording with Richard Robinson as Lucifer, John Reardon and Robert Oliver as the voice of God and the Sons of Noah, Lawrence Harvey as the narrator, Sebastian Cabot as Noah, Elsa Lanchester as Noah's wife, and Paul Tripp as the caller. The Columbia Symphony Chorus and Orchestra are conducted by Robert Kraft.

And God said, Let the waters under the heaven be gathered into one place, and let the dry land appear. And it was so. And God called the dry land earth, and the gathering together of the waters called he seas. And God said, Let the earth bring forth grass, the herb yielding seed and the fruit tree yielding fruit after its kind.

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And God said, let us make man in our image.

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0: The Lord bade that I should bring of beasts and fowls that sing, of every kind a pair.
1: Here are lions, leopards, ill, horses, mares, oxen, swine, goats, calves, sheep, and kine. 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Herons, cranes, thin and tall. Peacocks, swans, together all. Here are cocks, kites, crows, rooks, ravens, many rows, ducks, curlews, and heaven knows. 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
0: Wife, come in. Why stands thou there? It is time to go or drown, that I swear.
2: I see no need, though thou stay all day and stare.
0: Oh, Lord, that women be crabby day, and never are meek, that I may say, as is well seen by me today, in witness of you each one. Now come in, wife, in 20 devils' way.
2: I will not come in today, as I shall not drown. Row forth, Noah, save thy life. But mind thee, find a new wife.
3: Mother, we beg you all together, come into the ship for fear of the weather. The flood is flowing in full fast, for fear of drowning we are aghast.

sons, with your wives shall ye bestead, and multiply your seed shall ye. Your bairns shall then each other wed, and worship God in good degree. All beasts and fowls shall forth be bred, and so a world begins.

The Flood, a musical play for three solo voices, speakers, chorus, and orchestra by Igor Stravinsky. We heard the Columbia Symphony Orchestra and Chorus conducted by Robert Kraft. The soloists were Richard Robinson as Lucifer, John Reardon and Robert Oliver as the voice of God and Noah's sons. Lawrence Harvey was the narrator. Sebastian Cabot was Noah. And Elsa Lanchester was his wife. Paul Tripp was the caller. Today's Stravinsky celebration concludes with Reynard, a burlesque tale sung and played by four male voices and 16 instrumentalists, composed in 1916. The composer wrote the original Russian text based on a folk tale collected by Alexander Anasyev, The Tale of the Fox, the Cock, the Cat, and the Ram. This is a moralizing story about Reynard the fox, who deceives the ram, the cat, and the cock. But in the end, they catch him and punish him. Reynard, sung in French with l'Orchestre Suisse Romande, is conducted by Ernest Ansermet. The soloists are Michel Seneschal, Hugh Cuneau, Heinz Reifus, and Xavier Desprats. The cymbalum player is István Arató.

0: Reynard, a burlesque tale by Igor Stravinsky, performed in French, although it was originally the text was originally in Russian. L'Orchestre Suisse Romande was conducted by Ernest Ansermet. The soloists were Michel Seneschal, Hugh Cuneau, Heinz Reifus, and Xavier Desprats. The cymbalum player was István Arató. Tune in tonight at 6 p.m. for Collegium Musicum, a concert of music from antiquity to the birth of the Romantics. Tune in next Thursday morning, June 25th at 8 a.m. when Gateway to Music presents some summer music and more Stravinsky, including his violin concerto. 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
1: 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Catalog number 410-117-2. That concludes our early evening concert tonight. I hope you found some things enjoyable. 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
3: Good morning, everyone. My name is Scooter, and this is The Silver Rib on KXLU 88.9 FM, Los Angeles. Starting off today, we've got a song called Joy Boy by the band Fiddlehead off their 2021 album Between the Richness.
4: Scooter just lied to you. It's me, Basil. I'm covering for Scooter this week, and the first song I'm going to be playing is August Again by Ida. So enjoy.

Sorry, I'm having a couple technical difficulties. I'm trying to get the CD to work. I hope you guys are having a great Thursday. I almost said Tuesday. Yeah, I had an interesting drive here. Everyone was going very slow, and it was ridiculous. But let's see if this...

That was Burning Hand by Ice Age. Ice Age is the band of Elias Ronenfeldt. And I think they're Danish. Pretty sure they're Danish. Pretty cool sounding. Before that, Push Me Down by Kitty Craft. GJS by Mineral. GJS, I don't know how you say that. And August Again by Ida. Yeah, I hope you guys are having a great Thursday. Today I drank my morning caffeine out of a can that was all bent, and I spilled it all over me because the like lip of the can was just destroyed, and it was running down my face, and I felt like a baby. And now my shirt is drenched in sticky residue, and it's making me really uncomfortable. But it's okay. The next song I'm going to play is... What am I playing? I forgot, but you guys are going to listen to it, and it's going to be awesome.

That was Dizzy and Liar's Love, both songs together. Pretty cool transition in between the both, and I wanted to share it with everyone. Awesome song. Before that, Volcano by Horse Jumper of Love, and Bent by, I think it's Dive? D-I-I-V. Or maybe Div. I don't know. And before that, Burning Hand by Ice Age. The next song I'm going to play hopefully works. We'll see. I'm going to try and play a cassette, an Algernon Cadwallader cassette. I really hope that this works. Yeah, let's test this out together. Bear with me if you hear nothing.

I'm actually not sure what song that is, and I don't want to make a mistake with the wrong song. So we're going to try again in a second. Meanwhile, I'm going to play another CD. If you don't know, the first 10 shows of being a KXLU DJ, you have to do CDs. And that's what I'm doing right now. I'm doing a bunch of CD shows. I think I'm on my 7th. And it's been pretty fun. It's been scary at some times. But it's been a pretty cool experience. I think I only have 3 more left after this, which is pretty bittersweet. But I'm excited to play some songs that are not on CDs. But yeah, I don't mind it. I think that it's a pretty cool learning experience. The next song I'm going to play is a Hockey Dad song. I don't know Hockey Dad, but it was in one of my fellow DJs' piles, and I hope that they have good taste, because we're going to listen to it for the first time together.

That was Never by LaMelda. Before that, She's Leaving You by MJ Linderman, and I Want to Be Everybody by Hockey Dad. I want to give a quick shout out to my mom, my little brother Zaid, and my cousins Dean and Aya from Chicago. Thanks for tuning in. I love you guys a lot. The next song I'm going to play is a classic. It's going to be Pink Moon by Nick Drake.

0: That was Before the World Was Big by Girlpool. Before that, Honey by Fourth Wanderers. I meant to play Call You Back, but for some reason, it was lying to me, and it wasn't track three. Before that, Pink Moon by Nick Drake. I am joined by the person whose show I'm covering. Isn't that so rude? He's here.
1: I had work. It's not fair.
0: Yeah, whatever. And our dear friend Angie. My name is Basil. My show regularly is Tuesday night. Yeah, I play this kind of music. I only have three CD shows left, which is kind of sad, but also I really want to play my music. But yeah. So yeah, tune in Tuesdays 9 to 10. And also keep tuning in to The Silver Rib. I don't know if he will be here next week, but we'll see. I hope you guys have a great rest of your Tuesdays. Bye. Thursday.

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My name is Sage, and I am going to be playing music for you guys for the next 2 hours. I was not here the past 2 weeks, and I'm sorry about that. I was actually on a trip, and the first week that I was gone, Bennett of The Bennett Show was in. He had a 3-hour show, and his show is already great with just an hour, so I'm sure that 3 hours of The Bennett Show was amazing. But I will be here till 2, and to start off this show, the first song we are going to listen to is Talio no Theme by Raisuke and Hitomokoi. This is KXU. Enjoy.

You are listening to KXLU 88.9 FM, Los Angeles. The song that you just heard was Cathedral by Sebastião de Bajos and Pedro dos Santos. Before that was a cover of Duke of Earl by Alton Ellis and the Flames. Last One Standing by Monophonics. Soul Brother by Dalton. This next name is going to be kind of difficult for me, but I believe it's Tatil Dil Guyer Yuse by Alton Gunn, or Alton Goon. Before that was La Rue by Cortex, and Talio No Theme by Ruiski was at the top of that set. My name is Sage. I am playing music for you guys until 2, and I am going to keep it going. The next song that we are going to listen to is Blue Sky and Yellow Sunflower by Susumu Yokota. This is KXU, 88.9 FM, Los Angeles. And if at any point you are curious what song I may have played, you can head over to kxou.com/spinatron. And or just look up KXOU Spinatron, and you can see the full playlist that I've played so far, as well as everything that people have played in the past couple days. This next song is Blue Sky and Yellow Sunflower by Susumu Yokota. Enjoy.

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The song that you just heard was Life and Limb by Fugazi. That is one of my favorite Fugazi songs, and my friend Jackson, every time I have seen him over the past couple months, he's played that song on guitar. And so it just got me, it's really got me thinking about that song, and I thought, you know what? I'm going to play it. Before that, we heard Had My Guard Up to You by Joanne Robertson and Dean Blunt. Before that was Only I Was by The Morlins, Anshin Kuf Ayakash by Hailu Margaya and Dalak Band. Before that one was Sketch for Summer by The Durati Column. And at the top of that set was Blue Sky and Yellow Sunflower by Susumu Yokota. It is 12:50. I am out of here at 2. So I still have a good amount of my show left. I have, how many more songs in this playlist do I have? I think I have about 12 more songs. Not a whole bunch. I have 9 more songs. So might have to dig into the stacks a little bit, but I'm going to keep it going until 2 p.m. when Bennett with the Bennett Show will come in. Until then, the next song that we are going to listen to is Story of Love by the Saints. KXLU, 88.9 FM, Los Angeles. I'll see you at the next air break.

You are listening to KXOU 88.9 FM, Los Angeles. The song that you just heard was Eternal Life by Shira Small. That song's great. I really enjoy that song. My friend Sam showed me that song a few weeks ago when he and I were driving down to San Diego. And he played that song, and my, like, 10 seconds in, I immediately thought of a YouTube video. And the YouTube video, there is this kid, I think he's like 17 or 18 or something, and his name's JT. And there is a video of him online where he was invited into a, he was brought onto a news broadcast, and he was brought on to demonstrate how he makes beats. JT Beats by JT is his name on Instagram and stuff, and he demonstrated how he makes beats using that Shira Small song, and it's really cool. It's a really cool video because just within seconds he has completely chopped up the song and made a really cool beat, really cool remix out of it. And so it was funny, Sam and I are driving down to San Diego, I hear that song, and immediately I go, oh my gosh, this is the song that he made a beat out of in the video. So if you haven't seen that, it's pretty cool. Beats by JT, it's on YouTube. Before that, we heard Junk Shop by Helvetia, You Need to Cry by Ronald Legstrat, Harsh Realm by Widow's Peak, Evergreen Dazed by Felt, Planted a Thought by Arthur Russell, and at the top of that set, we heard Story of Love by The Saints. It is 1:18. I'm out of here at 2, so I'm going to keep it going. The next song that we are going to listen to is Mice Protection by Lowertown. They either just finished up a tour of the West Coast or are still doing it. But a few weeks ago, they played a few shows on the West Coast. They did LA, Santa Ana, San Diego. Really nice people, really cool band. And this is a song off of their new album that came out, I think, 3 weeks ago. This is Mice Protection by Lowertown. And enjoy the song.

You are listening to KXOU 88.9 FM, Los Angeles. The song that you just heard was Joint with Ego by Bondo. Before that was Heart by Anais, Gravel by Boy Factory, Bluff by Sex Week, Keep You Close by Launder and Soko, Same Blood for Luna by Dual Troop, Kids Diving the Elevator, Kids Driving the Elevator by Micah Preet, and at the top of that set, we heard Mice Protection by Lowertown. It is 1:49. I'm almost out of here, but I think I'm going to play two more songs before 2 p.m. And to start that off, we are going to listen to Teach the Sailor to Pray by Electrolane. It's KXOU, 88.9 FM, Los Angeles. Enjoy the last couple songs.

The song that you just heard was Evergreen by the Brian Jonestown Massacre. Before that was Teach the Sailor to Pray by Electrolane. It is 1:56, so I think I'm going to get out of here and let Bennett with the Bennett Show start setting up. But once again, my name is Sage. I'm here every Thursday, 12 to 2. Thank you for tuning in, and have a good rest of your day.

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1: And somehow we happen to find ourselves back here once again. This is The Bennett Show. My name is Bennett, and I'm here every Thursday, 2 to 3 p.m. Pacific time, right on KXLU Los Angeles, KXLU.com. So I'm very excited about this show today because I am not in the studio. I'm actually on an island somewhere out there in the Pacific Ocean, not very far. But I'm not doing the show from an island. I actually am doing the show from my office right here on Hollywood Boulevard a couple days in advance so I could air the episode and sneak away to this island. It's the Santa Cruz Island. And I'm walking around this island thinking, I wonder if anybody out there is listening. I wonder if my show is on the radio. I wonder if I can get a signal from out here. But yeah, earlier today, I got on a boat. I took it all the way out there to the island. I saw dolphins. I saw whales. I saw mermaids. And I made it to the island. I'm saying this as if it already happened. It hasn't already happened. I'm speaking about the past tense in the present. I'm speaking about the future tense in the present tense. But anyway, right now I'm on an island and I'm having the time of my life. So I hope that you will also have an enjoyable next 55 minutes right here on The Bennett Show. Don't go anywhere. At The Bennett _ Show. That's Bennett with two N's and two T's. I'm not going anywhere either until this boat picks me up and takes me all the way back to where I came from. All right, music. Let's check this one out. It's The Bennett Show. The Bennett Show.

sarcasm. No dark sarcasm in the classroom. Teachers, leave those kids alone. Hey, teachers, leave those kids alone. I want you to leave.

All right, so it's the Bennett Show. My name is Bennett. I'm here on Thursdays, as you probably already know that. Today is Thursday, right? I'm doing the show in advance because, as I mentioned, I'm on an island right now, and I'm just wondering, like, how I'm doing. Like, Bennett, if you can hear me, just let me know what's going on. And if you need anything out there where you are. Okay. So if you need anything, and if that something is you're wondering what I'm playing on the show today, because I play all those different types of music and you might not recognize all of it, you can go to my Instagram page at the Bennett _ show. That's Bennett 2 N's 2 T's. All right. And then you click on the link in my bio and you scroll all the way down. You'll see KXLU DJ playlists or some variation of that title. And you click on that. Bam. Did you know that you can listen to my shows up to 2 weeks after they've aired? This is something that is just not talked about enough. Like, you could listen to last week's show if you're feeling into it, you know? So, yeah, that's a feature on our website. Thanks to donors during our KXLU fundraiser drive. That's what your money goes toward, is kind of making sure that that stuff is active. All right, so got that out of the way. I guess I'm wondering I had this thought. Here we go. You're stuck on an island, right? You can only bring one album. What is it going to be? I know you've been asked this question before, and I know you've thought so much about it. You know what I really hate about posing questions like that is I probably should answer it, right? Because I'm the DJ. I'm the curator, the guy with the music taste and the microphone. So, let me think about it. Yeah. I don't know. I'm thinking back as to, like, what are the records that kind of shaped my adolescence? And a couple come to mind, but Modest Mouse, Lonesome Crowded West, for sure. I know I can only pick one. The Clash, self-titled. My Bloody Valentine, Loveless. But I got to listen to these records every day. How many times have you listened to, like, the record that you've listened to the most? I guess it's not your favorite record. It could be. But just like the record, like, I've listened to Nirvana Nevermind probably more than most records. But yeah, anyway, back to the subject matter. I think that I need something that's maybe a little entertaining. So there is a great record. I pull a lot of sound clips from it. It's Neil Hamburger's Great Phone Calls record. And it's just all prank phone calls. And every time I throw it on, it's like I'm listening to it for the first time because it always makes me laugh. So that's... What if I chose like a box set? Is that cheating? Like Devo's Anthology. Could I just do that? Like the full box set. The Numero Group box set of shoegaze music or emo music. But yeah, enough about me. You got a sense of kind of, I've really revealed a lot to you, haven't I? But tell me more about yourself. If you're stuck on an island, what would it be? At the Bennett _ show on Instagram. I'm currently stuck on an island with no music. And I need some suggestions as to what to listen to. At the Bennett _ show on Instagram. There really is no bad answer, but you and I both know there's a couple bad answers. Just a few.

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1: Yo, this is the Bennett Show. That, I guess, is what's happening right now on KXU Los Angeles. My name is Bennett, and I was recently told, is yo no longer an accepted phrase? Gen Z, are you listening? Not that there's anything controversial about it, but just, is that a no longer a common greeting? Because it's one of the words that I kind of want to hang on to. You know, I think it transcends generations. I'm doing the show today from, I guess I can say this because it's true, Bennett Studios. I have an office with my friend Adam right here on Hollywood Boulevard. And the mic is on. I'm doing the show. This is Bennett Studios, baby. This is where all the magic happens. I'm right here where celebrities like walk down this boulevard like all day long. It's crazy. If you're listening and you haven't been to Hollywood Boulevard in a while, especially if you're a tourist and you're looking for something that really captures the spirit of Los Angeles, I highly recommend taking a stroll on Hollywood Boulevard. I went on a walk today. And I felt like a bit of a celebrity myself. Maybe some of the magic has started rubbing off on me. You know, I was carrying my microphone, walking, about to do my radio show on KXLU Los Angeles, 88.9 FM on your radio dial, KXLU.com, at the Bennett _ show on Instagram. This is where all the magic happens, baby. Right here on The Bennett Show.
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1: Well, have you got that record that goes, oh?

This is The Bennett Show, hosted by Bennett, and we are here every Thursday from 2 to 3 p.m. We as in me, and my computer, and my music, and my microphone, and my tennis shoes, my wristwatch, my reusable water bottle, my wallet chain, and my pocket protector, and my whoopee cushion, my hacky sack. Can't forget the hacky sack. The USB fan, and my man fashioning a canoe out of a log. Wayne's World 2 reference, right on. Anyway, team's all here. It's the Bennett Show. I couldn't do it without a little help from my friends. Am I right? It takes a village. Me and my hacky sack and my silly string, and I don't know, this is a lot of novelty items that are coming to mind. It was disappearing ink and my snapping chewing gum and my rubber dog at the Bennett underscore show on Instagram. That's where to find me. I'm on an island right now. You can't find me. I'm lost. But next week, future me and present me are going to have a discussion about the past. And we're going to see how that goes. There's Bennett on the island, and then there is Bennett on Hollywood Boulevard going head to head, each with matching wristwatches and skinny jeans and that award-winning smile. I hate to interrupt. It feels very rude of me. I don't mean to cut you off, but I got a couple of songs that I got to play for you. And oh my God, you must hate me right now. Anyway, I don't have a lot of time and I really want to play these songs before I leave. So check these out and maybe you'll reconsider.

I guess I just wanted to play that song. But now I have to say goodbye because, well, there's a couple minutes left and I want to squeeze in this little bit of information, and that is thank you for listening. It's been really fun, and I'm still trying to figure out, like, does pre-record make sense for me, or am I strictly a live-in-studio kind of person? But I'm trying to be better at doing this because I think it will probably benefit me somewhere down the line. So this is kind of a, you know, we're all learning together. At the Bennett underscore show Instagram, check that out. And seriously, I really appreciate you. Yeah, I don't know how many people tell you this or how many people have told you this today, but I really do feel a great sense of gratitude for everybody that's listening, that's ever even cared to listen or take time out of their day to check out my radio show. So thanks a lot. I really appreciate that. And I mean that pretty sincerely. I look forward to seeing you again next week, and we'll find out how I enjoyed the island, I hope, unless this is my last broadcast, because I'm still stuck on the island and I'm stuck listening to that record over and over and over again because I can only bring one record to the island. And if that is the case, it was worth it. All right, later. Thanks for listening. Bye. Remix 我与 Manny Sheriff.

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This is Part-Time Punk's radio show, and today, continuing, or I guess picking up from last week and continuing a tribute to one of my entire family's favorite artists, Brian Wilson of the Beach Boys, who passed away last year on June 11th at the age of 82. Last week, we started by listening to their lost masterpiece, Smile, from recorded in 1966 and 67, then followed it up with like the stuff that came afterwards, a lot of material, a lot of their best songs, which remain ignored by many, but certainly not by all, because there are decades worth of remarkable covers of Beach Boys songs, and that's what we're going to spend our afternoon listening to today. I've played a lot of these bands before on the show, but some are getting their very first play today, and some very unlikely artists, including this first one, Eric Matthews, doing a cover of what I consider to be the Beach Boys' first masterpiece, The Lonely Sea.

Let us

from very soft to very loud in 54 minutes here on KXLU, Part-Time Punk's radio show today, paying tribute to bands, paying tribute to the Beach Boys. All Beach Boys covers there, ending in a really cool, weird sort of racket by Melt Banana, doing a cover of at least two Beach Boys tracks there, Surfin' USA and You're Welcome, kind of going back and forth between those two. Before that, classic cover of Surfin' USA by the Jesus and Mary Chain. That was, I think, a B-side on April Skies. We heard a pair of very cool Beach Boys covers by the Ramones, Surfin' Safari from their Acid Eaters album and Do You Want to Dance from Rocket to Russia. Before that, Yo La Tengo with breakout single from the 90s, Little Honda. Many maybe didn't know that was even a Beach Boys cover. Cool, kind of grungy, gazy. Before that, Sonic Youth covering I Know There's an Answer. Frank Black before that with probably one of the biggest hits of all the covers we're going to hear this afternoon. Frank Black of the Pixies, of course, doing Hang On to Your Ego, which of course was the original version of I Know There's an Answer before the band or Brian Wilson decided to change the lyrics to what they ended up being. We heard the Limonanas doing I Know There's an Answer, their version of it, very different than the other two. Shonen Knife doing Don't Hurt My Little Sister. Souvenir with a cool French version of Girl Don't Tell Me. Before that, The Secret Goldfish covering Big Sur. Adventures in Stereo doing Wonderful. A band called She and Him doing Kiss Me Baby from an entire album of Beach Boys covers called Melt Away, a tribute to Brian Wilson. Tim Burgess from The Charlatans before that covering Don't Talk. Big Star doing Don't Worry Baby, cool outtake demo something that showed up on their complete third version of their third album a few years back. The Wonderments doing Guess I'm Dumb. This is a track that was written and recorded by Brian Wilson and his band who were recording Pet Sounds and then given to Glenn Campbell to record vocals for. We heard Norman Blake from Teenage Fan Club before that doing Only With You, and Eric Matthews, believe it or not, starting off the set with his cover of Lonely Sea. Next up, heading into more experimental territory, both in terms of the tracks being covered and the approaches by these bands. Starting off with Jim O'Rourke covering Fall Breaks and Back to Winter.

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Today, bringing you covers of the Beach Boys, following up last week's show of Deep Cuts by Beach Boys. Of course, we are commemorating, paying tribute to Brian Wilson, who we lost last year on June 11th at the age of 82. And I thought, I've been putting together this list of covers for a while and was wanting to share it today. So wrapping the set there with one of the most kind of traditional covers that we've heard so far this afternoon. I don't know if that's the right word, but certainly by one of the most or least likely sources, Psychic TV, led, of course, by Genesis P. Orridge in 1986, covering Good Vibrations. And it was a huge hit for them as well in 86. Before that, we heard Gaz Coombs from Super Furry Animals doing I Just Wasn't Made for These Times. Before that, Magnetic North doing You Still Believe in Me. Mazarin with I Know There's an Answer. I think we've heard the most covers of that song this afternoon, all very different. Before that, Architecture in Helsinki doing Pet Sounds. We heard another version of that earlier in the set, very, very different. Both those tracks from a cover album called Do It Again, a tribute to Pet Sounds. Before that, we heard Eugene Kelly from The Vaseline's and Eugenius covering Lady. Before that, Lush doing Fallen in Love, which was their version of Lady, although subbing out the word with Baby. We heard Saint Etienne doing Wouldn't It Be Nice. The High Llamas doing Anna Lee the Healer. Reagan doing Let's Go Away for a While. Superimposers with Trombone Dixie. That track was an outtake from Pet Sounds, instrumental that popped up only on the reissue that came out, kind of box set with all of the various recording sessions, which recently has been reissued in slightly different and lesser format. Before that, we heard the Langley School's Music Project with a stunning cover of God Only Knows. This is from an album called Innocence and Despair. This was a performing arts high school in the 1970s who did a DIY album that's been reissued a number of times. They did no less than 7 Beach Boys covers. All of them are awesome. We're going to hear another one starting off the next set. There's some Bowie covers. Anyway, it's remarkable. Look for this thing online. The Langley, L-A-N-G-L-E-Y Schools Music Project. You will love it. We heard The Ships before that doing Little Pad, Forms with Heroes and Villains, the Olivia Tremor Control covering Do You Like Worms, all of those from a cool compilation on Sony Japan called Smiling Pets. Before that, we heard Human Don't Be Angry with cool, very out there 7.5 minute version of Pet Sounds, and Jim O'Rourke doing Fall Breaks and Back to Winter, also from that Smiling Pets compilation. So, as promised, going to get back to another track from the Langley School's Music Project, and this time here, another version of Good Vibrations, very different from the Psychic TV version. Prepare for shivers here on KXLU.